0: Cuenca, una ciudad con visión.
1: I don't really care if your tears fall down your face. You know you play the victim every time. I know you're getting turned every time. Again, your girls ain't shit trying to get me off your mind. The same ones who be hitting

0: 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I'm gonna hit this city.
1: Let's
0: before
1: go.
0: I leave, brush my teeth with a bottle of Jack. 'Cause when I leave for the night, I ain't coming.